I was wondering, you know, if you could keep on, because the force, it's got a lot of power, and it makes me feel like it makes me feel like

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Right out of Babylon, right on. Come along. As long as you come in love, peace and identity, come follow, come, come follow, come.

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If you want a partner, take my hand. Or if you want to strike me down in anger, here I stand, I'm your man.

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If you wanna drive, climb inside, or if you wanna

0: 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If you wanna love him, I'll do anything that you ask me to. And if you want another.
1: Nočni program na P.